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I'm a friend of Joshua.

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1: 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Just put your paws up, 'cause you were born this way.

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1: Oh my God, I'm heartily sorry for having offended thee, and I detest all my sins, because I dread the loss of heaven and the pain of hell, but most of all because I love thee, and I want so badly to be good.

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Are you with me? Are you with me?

0: 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Are you with me? 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

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That's just how I do the sauce and the spill. These know how I pop it for real.

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2: I'm in love again.